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7: 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Hi, Susan. It's Terry. 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
8: 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Ted's coming home early.
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8: Bye, Terry.
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To Kelly Clarkson. 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
8: Hello?
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0: 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I gotta have faith. 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
7: Hi, Susan. It's Terry. 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
24: We are going to see a beautiful sunny day today with a temperature near 89 degrees. Overnight tonight, temperatures dropping near 66. For Wednesday, sunny skies with a high near 89. Heading into Thursday, beautiful sunny weather again with a high near 84 degrees. And Thursday night, temperatures dropping near 67 degrees. This is Brooke Richardson from the First Morning Weather Center.

fade eventually. So if our time is running out, day after day, we'll make the mundane a masterpiece. 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
1: Sunny today, look for high around 89. Florida Power and Light told WEAR News on Monday that crews have restored power to more than 300,000 customers in Northwest Florida. By last night, they believe 70,000 people in Santa Rosa and Escambia County should have been restored, and the remaining completed by the end of the day today. According to FPL, approximately

0: Earlier with Pensacola's graffiti bridge. A 39-year-old Loosedale, Mississippi man was charged with falsely impersonating a law enforcement officer in Fort Walton Beach. Police say an officer working security at the Home Depot noticed Nicholas O'Brien dressed in what looked like a generic law enforcement uniform and carrying a firearm on Monday. During an investigation, he was found possessing false credentials, identifying himself as a sworn officer in Mississippi. O'Brien was booked into the Okaloosa County Jail. And finally, firefighters spent hours battling a house fire that broke out just after midnight on Monday in Destin. Fire crews were dispatched to the area of Indian Bayou Drive and Chickasaw Way around 1 a.m. and arrived to find heavy fire from a fully involved structure. Officials say the home was unoccupied at the time of the fire. Crews worked until the early morning and were able to keep the fire from spreading to surrounding structures. The cause of the fire remains under investigation. And those are things you need to know this morning from Coast 93.3.
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2: You hear a lot of criticism of young people these days, so I wanted to share something hopeful. A big new Gallup survey done in conjunction with Harvard's Making Caring Common project asked more than 2,000 young people what they want. And nearly 8 in 10 said they want a job that helps other people. Here's the striking part. The ones who most wanted to make a positive impact were also far more likely to say their own lives felt meaningful. As one of the researchers put it, helping others is good for our mental health, and this generation is finding real purpose in that. They do face hurdles too, like with money and screen time, but here's what you might do. If there is a young person in your life, help them find work and causes that matter to them. Purpose is not a luxury. That's the thing to remember. Purpose can be good medicine for the mind. I'm Dr. Sanjay Gupta, helping you live a better life.
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3: We are going to see a beautiful sunny day today with a temperature near 89 degrees. Overnight tonight, temperatures dropping near 66. For Wednesday, sunny skies with a high near 89. Heading into Thursday, beautiful sunny weather again with a high near 84 degrees. And Thursday night, temperatures dropping near 67 degrees. This is Brooke Richardson from the First Morning Weather Center.

Coast 93.3, it's today's hits and yesterday's favorites. I'm Chris Kellogg. Well, there is a new alert this morning for mosquitoes with all that heavy rain that we had and standing water in yards and inside your kayak or containers, gutters, so on. Even small amounts of water can provide mosquitoes a place to breed. As mosquito activity increases, you'll want to take steps to prevent bites and lower the opportunity for mosquito-borne illnesses such as dengue to spread. So you'll want to spray yourself to protect yourself from mosquito bites, cover your skin, empty all those containers that hold water, drain any kind of standing water as soon as you can. I know some of these retention ponds, I'm still amazed at how much water is still in some of them, just because, you know, we had all that heavy rain the week before the hurricane came along, and then all this rain from the hurricane. I think there were some places that got 7 or 8 inches of rain with the hurricane, and it wasn't supposed to be as significant of a rain event as it was going to be wind and storm surge. Anyway, it created a lot of standing water. That means we're going to have some mosquitoes, and you want to try to avoid the bites. So there you go. That health alert just out here this morning. It's Coast 93.3.

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0: Coast 93.3, it's today's hits and yesterday's favorites. We'll run down the information we have on debris pickup. 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
1: So when it comes to exercise, which should you do first, strength training or cardio? Experts say go ahead and start with a little cardio to warm up, but not too much. Only do about 5 to 10 minutes of low to moderate intensity cardio, because if you do more than that, it will fatigue your muscles too much before you pick up your dumbbells. According to a study in the Journal of Strength and Conditioning Research, experts found that exercisers did fewer reps if they had just run or cycled. So if strength is your goal, warm up, do your strength workout, then finish with more cardio. And keep this rule in mind. If you do circuit training where you go from machine to machine, switch it up every time, because research shows, don't miss this, people can do more repetitions of the first strength exercise performed than all the other movements after that. John Tesh with today's Intelligence for Your Life Minute.
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7: We are going to see a beautiful sunny day today with a temperature near 89 degrees. Overnight tonight, temperatures dropping near 66. For Wednesday, sunny skies with a high near 89. Heading into Thursday, beautiful sunny weather again with a high near 84 degrees. And Thursday night, temperatures dropping near 67 degrees. This is Brooke Richardson from the First Morning Weather Center.

0: Coast 93.3, today's hits and yesterday's favorites. Well, we finally got our power on at our house and we didn't have to resort to opening a can of Spam. Although I'd have been happy with that. My wife, who is sodium sensitive, would not have. Well, for residents inside the city limits of Fort Walton Beach and Gulf Breeze, debris pickup begins this week. In Gulf Breeze, it begins Tuesday. It's October 13th and October 20th within the city limits. CWR will collect the storm debris. In Fort Walton Beach, inside the city limits, the city has contracted with DRC Emergency Services to clean up debris. That work is expected to begin midweek. In Santa Rosa, Okaloosa, and Walton County, pickup begins on Wednesday. Now, counties, we have huge counties here. It's going to take a while to get to it. So just know that yours may not get picked up on Wednesday. It will get picked up at some point. They'll do their first sweep through the county, picking up all of the debris that you've piled along the road. Make sure you have one pile for vegetative debris like tree limbs, branches, and leaves, and one pile for like storm-related stuff like the wooden fencing, all that was blown down and broken, and drywall and furniture and roofing tiles, things like that. Don't place any debris under the power lines. Do not include any trash or electronics in the debris. And that debris pickup begins today and tomorrow. All right, be ready for it. I know there's a lot of stuff on the side of the road. Hopefully we don't have a heavy wind come through anytime soon before that they pick up all that stuff.
1: 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And yesterday's favorites. 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Coast 93.3. Listening and loving it. 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Coast 93.3.
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1: Sunny today, look for high around 89. Florida Power and Light told WEAR News on Monday that crews have restored power to more than 300,000 customers in Northwest Florida. By last night, they believe 70,000 people in Santa Rosa and Escambia County should have been restored, and the remaining completed by the end of the day today. According to FPL, approximately 17,000 linemen from 29 different states are currently out working in Northwest Florida. Hurlburt Field's posture for today is mission essential personnel only. Unit commanders determined mission essential personnel based on mission requirements. The airfield will be open for normal operations. Overall base support functions and open facilities are still to be determined. Schools are still out today, but will resume classes tomorrow. There was a bucket truck that crashed into Pensacola's Graffiti Bridge yesterday morning, forcing police to close 17th Avenue for several hours. Likely one of the volunteer drivers from another part of the country that is not familiar with Pensacola's Graffiti Bridge. A 39-year-old Loosedale, Mississippi man was charged with falsely impersonating a law enforcement officer in Fort Walton Beach. Police say an officer working security at the Home Depot noticed Nicholas O'Brien dressed in what looked like a generic law enforcement uniform and carrying a firearm on Monday. During an investigation, he was found possessing false credentials, identifying himself as a sworn officer in Mississippi. O'Brien was booked into the Okaloosa County Jail. And finally, firefighters spent hours battling a house fire that broke out just after midnight on Monday in Destin. Fire crews were dispatched to the area of Indian Bayou Drive and Chickasaw Way around 1 a.m. and arrived to find heavy fire from a fully involved structure. Officials say the home was unoccupied at the time of the fire. Crews worked until the early morning and were able to keep the fire from spreading to surrounding structures. The cause of the fire remains under investigation. And those are things you need to know this morning from Coast 93.3.
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5: We are going to see a beautiful sunny day today with a temperature near 89 degrees. Overnight tonight, temperatures dropping near 66. For Wednesday, sunny skies with a high near 89. Heading into Thursday, beautiful sunny weather again with a high near 84 degrees. And Thursday night, temperatures dropping near 67 degrees. This is Brooke Richardson from the First Warning Weather Center.

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0: Coast 93.3, it's today's hits and yesterday's favorites. We got our power back last night, which was really nice, especially when I sat down in my electric recliner and reclined for the first time in several days. A shout out to the guy from West Paducah, Kentucky, and another guy from Oklahoma. They were working together in the same bucket truck that came through our neighborhood, and people were cheering and stuff like that. I was talking to our friend Lisa, who was helping out on Friday before the storm, we were just surprised that there was so much power outage, just because Gulf Power and even FPL after them have spent so much money hardening their infrastructure that you would have hoped that you wouldn't have as many outages. But I think we both agreed that it kind of came down to just the volume of trees that fell on the power lines. Nonetheless, hopefully your power is back and things are returning to normal. I know schools return coming up tomorrow.
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12: We are going to see a beautiful sunny day today with a temperature near 89 degrees. Overnight tonight, temperatures dropping near 66. For Wednesday, sunny skies with a high near 89. Heading into Thursday, beautiful sunny weather again with a high near 84 degrees. And Thursday night, temperatures dropping near 67 degrees. This is Brooke Richardson from the First Morning Weather Center.

0: Coast 93.3, it's today's hits and yesterday's favorites. I'm Chris Kellogg. Well, there is a new alert this morning for mosquitoes. Anytime we get that kind of heavy rain and pooling of water anywhere, there's so much water, it's just a breeding ground for mosquitoes. So you want to get rid of any standing water that you have. Hopefully you don't have a whole lot left in your yard, but if you have any standing water in containers or planters or anything like that, you'll want to get rid of that water. You just want to dump it so it'll soak into the ground or whatever. Get rid of that first. You want to prevent the bites and reduce mosquito breeding, and that's why that standing water is a bad thing. You'll want to spray and cover your skin and drain that water ASAP. And, you know, trying to avoid the mosquito-borne illnesses like dengue. That's probably the biggest thing to think about and try to avoid. So make sure you get that done. You got debris to stack up. You've got that to deal with. There's a lot to deal with. Hopefully your power is back and all is getting better in your world.
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1: Sunny today, look for high around 89. Florida Power and Light told WEAR News on Monday that crews have restored power to more than 300,000 customers in Northwest Florida. By last night, they believe 70,000 people in Santa Rosa and Escambia County should have been restored, and the remaining completed by the end of the day today. According to FPL, approximately 17,000 linemen from 29 different states are currently out working in Northwest Florida. Hurlburt Field's posture for today is Mission Essential Personnel Only. Unit commanders determined Mission Essential Personnel based on mission requirements. The airfield will be open for normal operations. Overall base support functions and open facilities are still to be determined. Schools are still out today, but will resume classes tomorrow. There was a bucket truck that crashed into Pensacola's Graffiti Bridge yesterday morning, forcing police to close 17th Avenue for several hours. Likely one of the volunteer drivers from another part of the country that is not familiar with Pensacola's Graffiti Bridge. A 39-year-old Loosedale, Mississippi man was charged with falsely impersonating a law enforcement officer in Fort Walton Beach. Police say an officer working security at the Home Depot noticed Nicholas O'Brien dressed in what looked like a generic law enforcement uniform and carrying a firearm on Monday. During an investigation, he was found possessing false credentials, identifying himself as a sworn officer in Mississippi. O'Brien was booked into the Okaloosa County Jail. And finally, firefighters spent hours battling a house fire that broke out just after midnight on Monday in Destin. Fire crews were dispatched to the area of Indian Bayou Drive and Chickasaw Way around 1 a.m. and arrived to find heavy fire from a fully involved structure. Officials say the home was unoccupied at the time of the fire. Crews worked until the early morning and were able to keep the fire from spreading to surrounding structures. The cause of the fire remains under investigation. And those are things you need to know this morning from Coast 93.3.
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4: We are going to see a beautiful sunny day today with a temperature of 89 degrees. Overnight tonight, temperatures dropping near 66. For Wednesday, sunny skies with a high near 89. Heading into Thursday, beautiful sunny weather again with a high near 84 degrees. And Thursday night, temperatures dropping near 67 degrees. This is Brooke Richardson from the First Morning Weather Center.

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0: Coast 93.3, today's hits and yesterday's favorites. Our Coast Halloween Spooktacular Tour has been canceled, those giveaways. We're going to regroup, get something else together. The Holland family at Holland Farms in Milton just got devastated by the winds. Damaged so many crops, so many buildings, just really messed things up there in Milton. And, you know, that was one of the areas that had some of the highest wind speeds. So our hearts go out to the family. And we'll regroup on the Spooktacular Tour and get to that coming up next week. All right, Coast has your chance to experience Christmas. Yeah, already with Trans-Siberian Orchestra, the Ghost of Christmas Eve. 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

0: Coast 93.3, it's today's hits and yesterday's favorites. I'm Chris Kellogg. Well, hopefully you've been like a lot of my neighbors and neighborhoods that you see when you're driving around. You got all your debris all stacked up. The pickup is going to begin this week in Gulf Breeze. It'll start today. They'll do it today and next Tuesday. CWR is the contract service that's doing it for the city of Gulf Breeze. In Fort Walton Beach, DRC Emergency Services is cleaning up the debris. That work is expected to begin like around tomorrow. And then for the counties, if you live in the county, Santa Rosa, Okaloosa, Walton County, pickup begins tomorrow. Be sure to place the storm debris in piles along the road, not in the road. Have one pile for vegetative debris like tree limbs, branches, and leaves, and then one pile for storm-related debris like wooden fencing or wet drywall, furniture, stuff like that that was damaged in the storm. Don't place any debris piles under power lines. Look out for, you know, mailboxes and other things. Do not include any trash or electronics, but be ready. I know everybody has worked so hard. You can see the piles of work that has been done since the tropical storm and hurricane. It's Coast 93.3.
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0: 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If you want to be successful, make sure you pay attention to what you do in the morning every morning. According to Stanford University research, mornings do matter most. They found in their study that having a small victory in the morning, anything from starting work on time or doing all the dishes sitting in the sink to fitting in an early workout or making your bed, increases your odds of having a productive day. In fact, there's a great book by the SEAL trainer, Admiral McRaven, and the title is Make Your Bed. It's because starting the day with a win, no matter how small, it triggers the positive feelings that propel you to keep checking things off your list so you can perpetuate that good energy. Start your day with a win. Are you with me?
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0: Ah, time for sleep intelligence. Here and now, I have two great tips to help you fall asleep and sleep more deeply. First, about 90 minutes before you climb into bed, I want you to soak your feet in hot water, about the temperature of a comfortable bath, for 15 minutes. Dr. Shelby Harris is with the Behavioral Sleep Program at Montefiore Medical Center. Dr. Harris says, by warming your feet, you will dilate the blood vessels. That's going to draw blood away from your core. That's going to reduce your overall body temperature. See how that works? And as you know from listening to this program, lowering that core temperature is the key to triggering the production of sleep hormones. Then one more. 20 minutes before you hit the sack, try some deep breathing. Deep breathing calms the sympathetic nervous system, reducing stress hormones and heart rate. And it's been shown to help people go to the deeper stage of sleep and wake up less during the night. And that's true even for people who chronically have poor sleep.
1: IFYL. Intelligence for your life.
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0: John Tesh here on Coast 93.3, always streaming free at home or work, right on your smart speaker. Just say, play Coast 93.3. All right, my intelligent, healthy listeners, if you've got an active lifestyle, that would be one that includes walking the dog, perhaps waiting tables or heavy-duty chores in the house or garden, it turns out you might be getting all the exercise you need on a daily basis to be healthy. According to the CDC, everyday physical tasks that take at least 10 minutes to complete can be considered, quote, mini workouts, and can strengthen your immune system and your muscles, boost your mood, and lower your risk of disease. And exercising even more won't necessarily provide increased health benefits. In fact, it could actually lead to overuse and injuries. Plus, research shows that several short bursts of exercise throughout the day lowers blood pressure more effectively than one longer, more strenuous exercise session. Bottom line, an active lifestyle where you get at least two 10-minute mini workouts during the day can improve your health and be all the daily exercise you need.
1: It's intelligence for your life.
0: 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Just go to Tesh.com, find out where you stand. It's free. Tesh.com.

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0: Coast 93.3. Thank you for listening in Niceville. Well, there's plenty of research, plenty of data to support this saying. An apple a day can keep the doctor away. But experts say just make sure it's an organic apple, because a recent study in the journal Frontiers in Microbiology found that an organic apple, not treated with pesticides, contains more than 100 million diverse bacteria, making it much better for our health than conventional apples. And those millions of microbes are important for maintaining a healthy gut, which is linked to everything from lowering your risk of developing allergies to better mental health. Organic apples also taste better, according to the research. It comes down to a microbe known as Methylobacterium, which enhances flavorful compounds. Organic apples have significantly higher amounts of that microbe and those flavorful compounds. So for your health and your taste buds and your microbiome, organic apples are worth the extra cost.
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0: Get ready. It is time to ramp up your creative side. Because according to the World Economic Forum, creativity is now the third most important job skill. The top two are complex problem solving and critical thinking. But the reason why creativity is so important is because every single type of industry relies on it. Creativity isn't about arts necessarily. It's about coming up with original ideas. So what if you're not the creative type? Try a strategy called preloading. That comes from creativity consultant James Taylor. To preload before bed, write down the challenge you're tackling. Because when you're sleeping, your brain will still work on that problem in the background. So when you wake up, you may be brimming with solutions and ideas. Again, try the strategy known as preloading.
1: IFYL. The intelligence for your life.
0: And just ahead, what's the best way to tame back pain? Ice packs, pain medication, surgery? In a moment, I'll explain why spine surgeon Dr. David Hanscom says the solution to calming back pain may be to calm your brain. We'll talk about the link between emotional pain and physical pain coming up.
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0: And over time, neurological signals can get mixed up in a way that we confuse emotional pain, say from anger and stress or depression, with physical pain. So next time you feel soreness in your back, try these drug-free strategies, which have brought significant relief to a whopping 95% of spine surgeon Dr. Hanscom's patients. First, deal with your stress. Ideally, he recommends at least 15 minutes of meditation or yoga a day, which is proven to relieve stress. If you don't have that much time, write down whatever's bothering you on a piece of paper or in a journal like I do, and then immediately rip up the paper and toss it in the trash. Research shows that ritual is better than saying your frustrations out loud, because venting only makes you dwell on your stress in a way that worsens activity in the body's pain pathways. When you literally shred your frustrations on a piece of paper, Dr. Hanscom says it helps you detach from negative emotions in a way that shreds your pain, too. Here's another drug-free pain solution, is to do something awe-inspiring. Anything from watching a beautiful sunset to volunteering in a soup kitchen. Dr. Hanscom says the goal is to put your pain into perspective, because when you see how big and magnificent the Grand Canyon looks, for example, your back soreness can suddenly seem insignificant in comparison. And along the same lines, Dr. Hanscom says when you do a good deed to help somebody else feel better, you will feel better too. It's a promise from our doctor.
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0: 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It's free.
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our health and wellness files. Are you dealing with back pain right now? Do you have a family member who's going through this? Before popping pain pills or getting surgery, consider this. The solution to your pain might be all in your head. Now, this is according to a surgeon, a spine surgeon. His name is Dr. David Hanscom. He says MRI studies have shown that the brain's pain processing center is right next to its emotional centers.

0: here to help bring more joy to your workday. I'm John Tesh, and this is Intelligence for Your Life on Coast 93.3. All right, we're going to take a moment and talk about noise because this is serious. Of course, you know our world has gotten noisier, from more traffic to TVs, passing helicopters, chatty coworkers, and pings every 5 or 10 minutes from our phones. And the steady drone is, experts say, highly disruptive for our lives and our health. For example, all the noise can make us less productive. About 70% of offices now have open floor plans, and workers who can't reduce noise by closing a door feel less in control of their environment, so they're more stressed and distracted and less able to retain new information, say the experts. And then noise-canceling headphones, and I've seen this with me, they don't always help. Plenty of people use music to drown out distractions, but environmental psychologist Dr. Arlene Bronsaft says if you like the music that's playing, that's distracting enough to hurt your memory. She says listening to music does boost mood at work, but if you're doing anything detailed or that requires concentration, the downside outweighs the benefit. And then a noisy environment can impact our learning. Listen to this. Research has found kids in classrooms facing railroad tracks, they fell nearly a year behind students whose classrooms faced a quiet courtyard. Wow. Teachers in noisy classrooms taught 11% less. But when the railroad classrooms were soundproofed, reading levels quickly equalized. So the fix here, well, she says try minimizing distracting sounds with white noise from a circulating fan or a sleep machine or an app. There are plenty of apps that do this. And use this as an excuse to find some peace and quiet whenever possible, or at least hit the drugstore for some foam earplugs, right?
1: Intelligence for your life.
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1: Let's spend some quality time together and talk about regrets. According to a survey from Cornell University, most of us have at least one serious regret. So here are some strategies to live a life with no regrets from life coach and my friend Ryan Holiday, who wrote the book The Obstacle is the Way. Rule number one, say yes more often, especially to new experiences that are out of your comfort zone. Ryan says it's normal to avoid things that seem scary at first, but if any part of your brain is thinking, this might be good for me, that's your cue to just do it. Rule number two for living a life with no regrets, avoid toxic people. Life coach Holiday says he regularly engages in friend purges where he cuts ties with people who act fake or are too negative because research shows our attitudes and emotions can be contagious. If too many people make you feel like you can't do something or their negative energy drains you, Holiday says it's going to hold you back from discovering what you really can accomplish in life. And then always have a goal. In fact, you got to write it down, memorize it, live by it. Holiday says goals will give us a purpose to wake up each day. It's our why, so we don't go through life feeling like we're just winging it. Goals also give us a way to measure our own progress, which is important because people who follow their own path in life instead of always doing what other people expect tend to have the fewest regrets.
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0: 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This is the John Tesh Radio Show, intelligence for your life. And did you know that, and you may feel this way too, a lot of people are sick of Zoom meetings. They're completely checked out these days. This is according to the Harvard Business Review, who studied this. The folks there found that workers are increasingly staying on mute and turning their cameras off during Zoom meetings. This is me now. The lack of participation in virtual meetings could be a sign that a worker is on their way out or that there didn't need to be a meeting at all. So an analytics firm looked at data from more than 40 million meetings at 11 large companies over a two-year span. They found every year 50% more workers stayed muted for an entire meeting, and the percentage of people who kept their cameras off increased too. And so if you're wondering who's most likely to quit, it's the people who keep their cameras off and their mics muted. Workers who wound up leaving their company within a year had their cameras turned off in over 80% of meetings. Wow. Interesting data.
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Well, I pulled this one down off the happiness shelf. Get ready to get happy. Here are a few proven happiness techniques from a guy we love, UCLA neuroscientist Alex Korb. This guy just studies this stuff all the time. To start, listen to music from the happiest time of your life. I was just doing this. I was just listening to a whole compilation of Steely Dan. I love that music. Music affects the brain in a way that transports us back to the time in our life when we first formed an attachment to a song. I also like the song Stand from Sly and the Family Stone. I was listening to that the other day. Sorry, too much about me? Okay, anyway, this is called context-dependent memory. Got it? Context-dependent memory. Scientists have confirmed that the songs from our teens and 20s are particularly powerful for us, and the hold they have over our emotions and memories pretty much never fades. So let's say college was the happiest time of your life. If you start listening to the music you were into then, you'll feel more connected to that happier time in your life, and it will affect how you feel right now, triggered by the music. Another happiness technique, wear sunglasses. What? Yeah, our brains can be pretty

0: dumb sometimes. If you're squinting from the sun, your brain's going to translate that facial expression as you being unhappy. You're squinting. You're frowning. It'll shift your mood. We tend to make the same expression when we're bummed out by knitting our eyebrows together. Wear sunglasses, stop squinting, and your mood will brighten.
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0: tips to help you be the smartest person in the room. You don't want to miss this. Intelligence for Your Life. I'm John Tesh on Coast 93.3. As you probably know, and this may be you, a lot of people play with their dogs by flashing a laser pointer around. It seems like a harmless way to have fun and get your dog active, and dogs seem to love chasing little red dots. But listen to this. Animal behavior expert Dr. Nicholas Dodman says, you could be driving your dog crazy. Here's why. Dogs chase lasers because it's part of their natural predator response to go after anything that moves, which is why prey animals like rabbits and squirrels often freeze in their tracks to disrupt that predator response. It's also why your dog will play fetch for hours. But chasing something they can never catch, it does a real number on a dog's mental health. In fact, trained search animals like drug-sniffing dogs become psychologically disturbed unless they're occasionally allowed to find and capture a target, like a plainclothes police officer hiding in a closet. And the frustration of an endless chase can show up in different ways. Some dogs become pathologically obsessed and constantly search their home for that dot. Other dogs become aggressive. You don't want to do this to your dog. And some even develop chronic anxiety waiting for the light to reappear. So, are laser pointers a problem with cats? No, because cats have a shorter attention span. They're much less likely than dogs to become obsessed with that crazy dot. If you've already used a laser with your dog, they might have a problem going cold turkey, says our expert. That's why veterinarians suggest hiding a few treats and then pointing them out with the laser dot. That way your dog gets the closure they need to be mentally stable. And don't forget, the best exercises for your dog involve your active participation. That's why frisbees and tennis balls will always be the best toys.
1: I-F-Y-L. Intelligence for Your Life.
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and this town's lost its faith. 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

0: Coast 93.3. Thank you for listening in Santa Rosa Beach. A lot of sleep intelligence today, and here's some more. If you're having trouble sleeping, consider what you're eating at night, because we now know certain foods will keep us awake, like smoked and preserved meats. Yeah, we're talking ham and sausage, salami, bacon. They all contain high levels of the amino acid tyramine, which produces a brain stimulant that makes us feel alert and wired. So no ham sandwiches as a midnight snack anymore, or bacon. More foods to avoid before bed. Tomato sauce, surprised? Pizza, hot chilies. Turns out spicy, acidic foods will cause acid reflux, which is a common sleep disruptor. And spices raise our metabolism and our body temperature. And we need our core temperature to drop to drift off to sleep. There you go.
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0: My name is John Tesh with Intelligence for Your Life. Here's a great piece of intel. Two ways to turn your mood around and feel happier within just 15 minutes. First, pick a spot in your house or workspace and do some speed tidying, whether it's your junk drawer or a bathroom shelf. According to Stanford University, a quick burst of motion coupled with a sense of accomplishment from creating a clutter-free space will kickstart the release of the feel-good brain chemical serotonin. That'll help you feel 60% calmer and happier in 15 minutes. Do some speed tidying up. Another 15-minute happiness trick, do some gardening. Now, even if it's just tending to your indoor plants, spending 15 minutes watering and pruning or even repotting household plants will lift your mood as effectively as a prescription antidepressant. This comes from University of Colorado. They say it comes down to the healthy bacteria in the soil. When you breathe that stuff in or absorb it through your skin, it helps your body make more mood-boosting serotonin.
1: Intelligence for your life.
0: Coming up, do you have a hard time making small talk with people? Well, according to Stanford University, we need to get over it and learn how to do it. I'll explain why random interactions with strangers have a surprisingly positive effect on our brain.
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0: Question for you. Do you have a hard time making small talk with people? Most people think of small talk as boring, shallow, meaningless. But researchers this week are disagreeing. According to Stanford University, when we don't interact with the people around us, including strangers, it can produce loneliness, depression, and anxiety. It has a name. It's called low social connectedness. And if you think about it, if you only talk to your friends and family, you could go days, maybe even weeks, with very little face-to-face interaction with any human. And psychology professor Elizabeth Dunn says, random interactions with strangers make us just as happy as talking to our romantic partners, often more so. Because when we speak with strangers, we're generally pleasant. There's no baggage at all. Dunn says we usually behave in a way that's open and happy. And by doing so, we become open and happy. So why don't we strike up conversations with strangers more often? Psychologists say the main reason is a fear of rejection. But according to the University of Chicago, if you strike up a conversation with a stranger, 90% of the time they're going to be happy to join in. And there's a secret to making small talk. Keo Stark teaches a class at NYU in stranger interactions. She says the key is to triangulate. That means making the conversation about something you and the other person are both experiencing, whether it's the plane you're on, the store you're in, or the song that's playing. Stark says by triangulating, you come off less threatening or creepy than if you commented on the person themselves. Try it.
1: Intelligence for your life.
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0: 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This is Intelligence for Your Life on Coast 93.3. All right, my intelligent friends, time for some more sleep intel. We can never get enough of this, right? Here are a few tips to help you get a good night's sleep tonight. What if you are too emotionally wound up to sleep from watching the nightly news or a gripping TV show that you just binge watched? Try this. Read the most boring thing you can find. I listen to boring books. It works for me. Sleep medicine specialist Dr. Christopher Winter calls this an anti-page turner. Remember how you used to have to fight to keep your eyes open during reading assignments in school? That same impulse can help you fall back asleep now, because reading helps the brain relax. It all comes down to the repetition, page after page, line after line of boring book that distracts you from thoughts that will keep you awake. And what if you can't sleep because you can't stop thinking of your to-do list or replaying a fight with your boss in your head? Give your brain another job. Try thinking of as many sleep-related words as you can. According to the Journal of Applied Social Psychology, people who did that slept 62% longer than those who didn't play a mental word game. So think of words like restful, relaxed, snooze, calm, slumber, and doze. Works, right?
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0: Coast 93.3. Appreciate you listening, and Merry Easter. All right, folks, if you have kids or grandkids, I have both, or you have nieces or nephews, we want you to get down on the floor with them more often and sit cross-legged. This will take a while for me to get into that position. Dr. Christopher Byes is a physical therapy professor. He says from a musculoskeletal standpoint, sitting cross-legged helps with hip, low back, and knee range of motion. It helps keep your lower body flexible. Sitting on the ground also engages your core muscles in a way that doesn't happen when you're sitting on a chair. Yeah, uh-huh. Because without back support from a chair, your core muscles automatically engage to hold you up. And then just the mere act of getting up from that position is beneficial for your whole body. You're exercising your hips, your knees, you're exercising your core in order to just get off the ground. Older people with the strongest cores have a lower risk of an early death. Just so you know.
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0: Making you better at everything you do. It's our battle cry here on the John Tesh radio program. And when you climb in bed with your spouse at the end of the day, can I ask you what you talk about? Do you share upbeat, positive stories about the day's events? Or do you dwell on criticisms and complaints or things that went wrong? A study at Gonzaga University found that pillow talk about positive moments made couples feel much closer to and more supported by their partners. And negative conversation had the opposite effect. Because when you share happy information and your partner is happy for you and vice versa, it benefits both of you. That's the way that works. It makes both partners more satisfied with the relationship. So, the experts say save your downer news for daylight hours and go to bed sharing positive thoughts and encouragement for the next day.
1: Intelligence for your life.
0: 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It takes just a few minutes. It's free. It looks at your bedtime habits, your wake-ups, and how rested you feel, and then it gives you a plan for tonight. 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

0: Well, here's some great news about running and our health. If you want the health benefits of running, but you feel like you don't have enough free time to run, listen to this. A new study says all we need to commit to is 50 minutes of running per week. It's over the entire week. It works out to just 7 minutes of running per day. This is according to research in the British Journal of Sports Medicine, which involved more than 200,000 people. Huge study. Generally speaking, those who ran for any length of time were significantly healthier and lived longer than non-runners. But when researchers looked at the amount of time participants ran, they found most of the health and longevity benefits peaked around 50 minutes a week, meaning you don't need to run longer than that to see good results. Harvard biology professor Dr. Daniel Lieberman says our bodies are designed to run, and even though we don't need to run as much as our ancestors did, say to catch food and survive, running is still the most efficient way to deliver blood and oxygen to every organ and cell in our body. And it's proven to help lower inflammation, which is linked to a variety of dangerous health conditions. Again, the study says if you can commit just 7 minutes of running per day, you'll be much healthier and you will live longer.
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0: hard time, it's hard not to let their down mood affect you when you're together, right? In fact, it's a big reason why we avoid people going through a hard time. So in a moment, I'm going to tell you what psychology professor Elaine Hatfield says to do that will improve both of your moods.
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11: The odds of him going on to fascinate millions with his talent? 1 in 260,000. The odds of this born racer having 157 career top 10 finishes in NASCAR? 1 in 125 billion. But every driver seeks the pinnacle of their achievements. The odds of him winning both the Daytona 500 and the Brickyard 400 in the same year? 1 in 195 million. The odds of a child being diagnosed with autism? 1 in 68. 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
1: Don't you know, if you have a friend or a family member going through a hard time, it's hard not to let their down mood affect you when you're together. In fact, this is a big reason why we avoid people going through a hard time, even though that's when they need us the most, right? So instead of avoiding somebody, we want you to try this. Exercise together. According to the Journal of Sports Science and Medicine, people who worked out while enjoying a friendly conversation more than doubled their post-exercise emotional high. If your friend can't work out or you want another way to avoid mirroring their mood, don't mimic their facial expressions. It's something we automatically do as an unconscious way to bond. So we smile when somebody smiles at us, and we frown when someone else is frowning. But where our face goes, so do our emotions. Psychology professor Elaine Hatfield says, don't miss this, our mood reflects the emotions on our face. So try to find a reason to genuinely smile when you're around your friend. Not only will it counteract the effect their down mood has on you, they may mimic your smile and get a mood boost themselves.
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0: Coast 93.3. Appreciate you listening in Miramar Beach. Our team found another great piece from the Mayo Clinic. It's another reason for you and I to use a standing desk or a walking pad while we work. It can improve your on-the-job performance, they found. In a study, researchers found that people using, quote, active workstations, they had improved reasoning, concentration, and memory compared to when they were just sitting. Now, this works because it sends more oxygen-rich blood to the brain. If you don't have a standing desk or a walking pad, the researchers say you can get some of the same brain benefits by just standing up when you take calls and scheduling walking meetings. There you go.
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Ooh, I love it when you do it like that. And bend your clothes up, give me the shiver. To Michael Jackson. This is today's hits and yesterday's favorites. 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
0: The training in the Air Force Reserve is second to none. 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